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1: I knew it.
0: Taylor Swift rumored to be getting married this weekend to Travis Kelce at Madison Square Garden. This also could be a whole big like bait and switch, like look over here, you know what I mean, kind of thing. What is your most unusual wedding you've ever attended? I want your stories next after

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1: I like work wedding events, so I understand the low budget thing. I just recently worked a pizza and champagne wedding. They had a Prosecco truck and like just pizza slices.

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1: Sister and future brother-in-law were at the altar and said, take your right hand and take your ring. 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And then the priest said, Denise, he had the right hand the first time.

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2: I like secrets.
3: 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Whatever it is.
4: This is a good one.
0: Grab your tickets and be a part of uncovering Seattle's two biggest secrets. Hey, it could even be this artist

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1: Oh no, it's bad, isn't it?
0: You have early signs of...
1: I do have this questionable rash.
0: Full-blown FOMO.
1: FOMO? Is it contagious?
0: No.
1: Honey, you'll have to sleep on the couch tonight.
2: It's a fear of missing out. You don't want to miss two amazing secret shows, do you?
0: 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And two nights of... 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

0: Your chance to get Secret Show tickets is going away pretty quick. Luckily for you, we've got a ticket stop in Marysville at the Chick-fil-A. We'll be there on Monday from 2 to 3, handing out a pair of tickets to both nights. Get that squared away. You do not want to miss the...
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1: Got Morgan Wallen loaded up, ready to go. Some Luke Bryan and a Rocky Mountain Low, and that's all in like the next 20 minutes. So let's hang for a bit, huh? Old Dominion, let's break up with them. Their first debut single. You remember this one?
2: 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Nah.

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4: It's the Rob and Holly Show. I'm Coop in for Rob. We'll count down the seven biggest songs of the night, plus the very latest on Taylor Swift's expected wedding this weekend.
5: I mean, everybody's talking about it. Yeah. And if you thought we weren't going to talk about it, well, you are sadly mistaken, because I am a Swiftie. I'm so excited that the Royals are getting... You may call them Travis Kelce and Taylor Swift. We're calling them the Royals. They're getting married.
4: First, it's number seven. It's Luke Combs, Be My You.

0: Morgan Wallen coming up on the top seven. Might be hearing a little change in his music soon. That's coming up.
1: First, though, here's song number five. It's Beautiful Things and Megan Maroney.

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0: Full-blown FOMO.
1: FOMO? Is it contagious?
0: No.
1: Honey, you'll have to sleep on the couch tonight.
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0: 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I can't believe this happened last night. 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
1: Hey, it's Captain Ron. 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

0: Holly, I don't know if you saw this or not, but Morgan Wallen's producer said in a recent interview that he wants him to lean more pop, and that's what we can expect from him in the, because he kind of already conquered country, and they're, now they're saying that maybe they want him to kind of conquer the pop charts as well.
1: Do you want that for him?
0: I don't. I'm a diehard country fan. I hate it. I get it from like a, look, if I was Morgan Wallen
1: a
0: and
1: business?
0: I was, and if I had to provide for my family, sure. If pop's the way to go, let's do it.

0: It's the Robin Holly Show. I'm Coop in for Rob. You think you know where Taylor Swift is getting married. And that might be exactly what she wants, Holly.
1: I mean, everyone's saying it's at Madison Square Garden.
0: Right.
1: Okay? They're saying Madison Square Garden. But is it at Madison Square Garden? We're going to delve into that topic on the way.
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0: 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Luckily for you, we've got a ticket stop in Marysville at the Chick-fil-A. 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Get that squared away. You do not want to miss the...
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7: He was 37, Real Madrid's heart. The boy from Zadar had grown up amid mortar fire during the Croatian War of Independence. Luka Modric had carried Croatia to the final in 2018. In 2022, he carried them again to a third-place finish, beating Morocco 2-1 in the bronze medal match. He didn't score. He didn't score much. He just kept the ball, kept his teammates moving, kept finding the right pass for 90 minutes. Tournament after tournament, somehow still doing it. After the medal ceremony, he hugged every Croatian player, every staffer, every cameraman. A small man with a big career, walking off the World Cup stage on his own terms. Football's quiet captain.
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0: directly by Madison Square Garden. And I said to him out loud, that's where Taylor Swift's getting married tomorrow or this weekend.
1: But is it?
0: Maybe not. You know what? It's kind of classic Taylor to sort of do like this, look over here and then Easter egg us and get married in Rhode Island or something like that, right?
1: I mean, yes, but there is like, they are putting in new carpet. There is construction going on. There are people doing things inside Madison Square Garden. There is even the, oh God, what did I see? The police commissioner talking about security for 4th of July weekend. So that is a lot of ta-da and to-dos than if you're not going to get married there, you know, but they do have the money for it.
0: Okay, so here's
1: what I was... They do have the money to, like, do two massive weddings and one being a non-wedding. So, look, I don't know.
0: Okay, so with the Toy Story movie, you know that they made, like, another movie so they didn't spoil the song, right? Okay, so listen, if she is such a gigantic star that Pixar makes a whole movie and removes the song, like, yeah, I totally think she could be doing a fake wedding at MSG and really getting married somewhere else.
1: Personal. Well, after this weekend, we're going to find out. And you know what? I'm excited. I can't wait. I love a surprise.
0: Do you, though?

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1: Luke Bryan.
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0: Hey, it's the Rob and Holly show. I'm Coop, filling in for Rob. Coming up, we're going to go behind the song with probably, this is one of those songs, Holly, that just skyrocketed. Just skyrocketed.
1: Totally skyrocketed. And we need to know the story behind it. And that is the song For Boston by Stella Lefty. We got a chance to talk to her. By the way, she is the sweetest person. And I can see why Vincent Mason loves her so much. Because, you know, her and Vincent Mason are boyfriend and girlfriend.

0: Congratulations. The moment you've been waiting for is finally here. 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

0: 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Behind the song with Robin Holly.
1: You've no doubt heard the song by now because it has gone wildly viral. It is Stella Lefty. The song is Boston. I mean, where did it come from, I guess, right?
2: Well, we asked Stella Lefty and here's what she said about Boston.
3: I wrote the chorus. It honestly was like a two-part situation because I was in Nashville for a writing trip. With like one of my best friends. Oh no, yeah, this was with Grace. With one of my best friends, Grace. But she hadn't gotten there yet. So it was like, there was a 3-day period where I was kind of alone, but I was seeing this guy who I'm now dating. And I was bored one day, like right before he came and picked me up. And I was like, I need to just like write something. And I was sitting at the piano and I wrote the chorus like very quickly before he got there.

And so I don't know what I was thinking. I think I was just really crushing on him. That's really what it was. I was really crushing on him, and I was like the new obsession of, like, you know, being excited to see somebody and just like wondering what will happen was definitely what the vibe was for me that day. On a

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1: Hey everybody, this is Kenny Chesney. 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

0: All right, so we got to talk about this, and I know everyone's talking about it. This image, you can't open Facebook or Instagram or anything without seeing the Empire State Flag people, right?
1: Which are these two people that climbed to the top of the Empire State Building, mm-hmm. like tippy top, yep. okay? And they brought a flag up there. It says something about love or whatever. Here's my favorite thing, is that everyone has gone and used AI to change out whatever they want the flag to say. Yes,
0: and it's amazing. Okay. It is so funny. Everyone's doing it, and it's all of them are funny. I'm proud of us, honestly.
1: Yeah, you know what? Bravo. And you know, people are like, how dare they go to the top of the Empire State Building? No, just leave them alone. We need a little whimsy in our lives. They were looking like Batman and Batwoman.
0: Wow, what is the plural of Batman?
1: I don't know. They were looking like bat people.
0: Sure, sure.
1: Anyway, they looked like bat people, okay? And they were wearing black, and you know, it was a little scary. But also, I was like, yeah, that's cool. Of all the things you could wear, cover your face. That rocks.
0: I think in retrospect, Holly, as long as everyone's safe, which they are, everyone's safe. They were arrested, obviously. But like, yeah, with all the news we see every day, this one put a smile on my face. It genuinely did.
2: Didn't win the lotto, but the dogs won. Didn't bag a big one, but I saw one. Just the things to do, it ain't a long one. So I

0: Remember when your parents, they'd get mad at you and they'd be like, act your age. I do. I got that a lot.
1: And I'd be like, oh.
0: Apparently they were wrong though, Holly. And
1: oh, really?
0: We have the proof of it too. We're going to give it to you coming up.

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We're going to make it one hell of a ride. Seattle's number one for country is 100.7 The

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1: Oh no, it's bad, isn't it?
0: You have early signs of...
1: I do have this questionable rash.
0: Full-blown FOMO.
1: FOMO? Is it contagious?
0: No.
1: Honey, you'll have to sleep on the couch tonight.
2: It's a fear of missing out. You don't want to miss two amazing secret shows, do you?
0: 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I can't believe this happened last night. 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

0: It's the Rob and Holly Show. I'm Coop in for Rob. Nona Maxing. This, apparently, you need to act like your grandma. That's essentially the secret to life is what they're telling us, I think, Holly.
1: But not just any grandma. Your Italian grandmother.
0: Absolutely.
1: That you may or may not have ever had.
0: Nona.
1: Because a Nona is baking bread. A Nona is making pasta from scratch, which sounds amazing. A Nona has a garden. She's reading outside. She's forcing people to eat her food.
0: Yep. No, it all sounds amazing. And apparently that is the secret to a happy life. I could see it. But also the thing that they don't mention here on TikTok and Nona Maxing is Nona is likely retired.
1: Oh, yeah, yeah, yeah. Nona.
0: Nona. That's how she has the time.
1: She's saving aluminum foil, right? Because your money is maxed out.

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0: Ian
1: Munsick, really talented songwriter and singer. I love his voice. He's got a new song out called Love is Blind.
2: So what's the story behind it? Where was he? What was he thinking? And what was he drinking when this song came to be?
3: I was at home in Nashville. We were off the road and I was feeling like I needed to be productive. So okay. I just picked up my guitar and came up with that. Like, down. I was like, oh, this is starting to feel good.
2: Yeah.
3: And, I had the line right in the middle of a bow and a fiddle, and that's kind of just what kick-started it. Mm-hmm. What was your other question? The other two.
2: What were you thinking? What were you drinking?
3: What was I drinking?
2: Doesn't have to be alcohol. We're learning.
3: I was drinking coffee because that's when I write my best songs. I'm drinking coffee and water.
2: So yeah. Do you know, like, we always ask every person, and all these hit songs have been coffee. Written over water and coffee.
3: Yeah.
2: And I'm like, if you were drinking water and coffee, you're probably writing a hit song.
3: Yeah. Alcohol is not the best to write a hit song. It's good to get, like, an idea for a song.
2: Okay.
3: But to actually write it, you kind of have to be with it.
2: Okay. Like, yeah. Like in it, like,
3: yes.
2: Actually thinking
3: yes.
2: with it.

0: country.
1: Your chance to get Secret Show tickets is going away pretty quick. 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
3: Hey, it's Captain Ron. 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

0: I gotta stop having my husband answer the door for anything at our house. So yesterday we're at our house and the door knocks and I run away. I don't know how you guys do it at your house, yeah. But I'm like, I don't know who's coming over.
1: Well, I'm not ready for anyone to walk through my house right now. Right?
0: Yeah, I just run away. Yeah. And my husband's like, oh, and he's like, he goes and gets the door. I'm like, you could just not answer it. But our dog barks a lot. So he gets the door. And it's our neighbor down the street, our neighbor who have the cows. They have a bunch of cows down the street. And dang it, this just serves me. I should have answered the door. The neighbor's like, hey, I got a couple of mini horses. Do you guys want them? And my husband's like,
1: no,
0: definitely. If my wife had answered the door, this would be a different conversation.
1: Oh, my goodness.
0: And then so my husband tells me and he's like, yeah. The neighbor wants to give us some mini horses. And I go, so what'd you tell him? And he was like, I told him we don't want any mini horses. I was like, well, that's the wrong answer.
1: That's not the truth. That's not how I feel, sir.
0: I don't even care if we lived in the city, okay? If someone comes to your door and they're like, do you want miniature horses?

0: It's the Robin Holly Show. I'm cooping for Rob. Yesterday, I told you that I was going to surprise my son, my 13-year-old Jude. He's been really into Blink 182. And I just, if my kids have a passion, I want to support it. And so Blink 182 was doing a pop-up because it was the 182nd day of the year in New York City. And I was like, you know what? I'm going to take my son. I'm going to surprise him. We're going to go to this pop-up, which is right across the street from Madison Square Garden, Holly.
1: Which is where Taylor Swift is allegedly getting married. Exactly. And by the way, I love the idea of doing like a father-son trip and a day trip. And like, it always doesn't have to be like a big giant vacation. You can just do a day thing, you know?
0: I honestly think it was more fun than a vacation for the both of us because it was like, how much can we jam into this day? And so we wait in line with all these other Blink 182 fans and he gets in. And I have, by the way, this is up on my socials at Coop Radio Show. His face was, it was just totally worth the entire trip and everything. And he went and he picked out a specific shirt. It's a limited edition shirt that he got. And he got a poster and he got in front of the drum set. They did have like the actual Blink 182 drum set.
1: Awesome.
0: So that was pretty cool. And then a friend of mine, shout out to John Fox, I love him, got me in my son tickets to Yankee Stadium, Holly, 10th row behind home plate. Unbelievable. Oh, it was such a great day.
1: This is like the day that he will forever remember.
0: Core memory. And I'm not going to tear up if I keep talking about it, so I'll just shut up. But it was a great day, and I've got it up on my socials at Coop Radio Show.

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0: Did I tell you what happened at Hobby Lobby, Coop?
1: I don't know, but tell. Obviously, if it's not top of mind, then probably not. So tell me again. Okay,
0: so I went to Hobby Lobby for 4th of July decorations, which, okay, by the way, are like half off or 40% or something like that. And I was just like, I need some decorations. And I got there like right before they closed. They closed so early. And I'm there in line, and there's only one girl working the cash register. They're about to close, so everyone starts lining up. Mm-hmm. There's another girl that's putting away all the overstock, and then there's this manager who happens to be a man just standing there staring. And I'm like, oh my God, there's such a long line. Like, and there's so many people behind me. So finally, I was just like, you know, you probably should open up another register, like, sir.
1: This is a pretty big line, right?
0: You're just standing there. He's like, no, I can't. I got to stand here. And I go, I'm sure you could do two things at once.
1: Like, good for you.
0: I bet you could. I said it in the nicest way possible. And he was like, I can't. Hobby Lobby won't let me. And I was like, what do you mean they won't let you? Yeah, apparently there has to be a manager just standing there staring at people working. Is this true?
2: You're kidding
0: me. Can someone DM me and let me know if it's true, because I didn't believe him to the point where when I left, I said, boy, it's so unfortunate to see a man just standing around watching all the women work. I was all like, I don't know. I put like a feminist hat on.
1: Yeah, I don't know. It was very
0: unlike me, but I was like, this is wild to me. Hobby Lobby won't let you open up another register so that people can check out faster. Is this true? DM me at Giddy Up Holly on socials, because I have to know, because I couldn't ask. I didn't believe him.
1: That's okay. Crazy.
0: I did not believe him.

0: So, who's playing the Wolf's Secret Shows?
1: I'm gonna go with Sam Hunt.
2: I like secrets.
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0: And coming up, we got the perfect plans to get the kids out of the house, but like, also, it's so hot to also stay in the AC, right?
1: Okay. All right. I like the thing that you're thinking. We're going to tell you what movie, by the way. We're going to talk about the movie theater because that's the perfect place to go with our Hollywood preview review coming up.

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1: Oh no, it's bad, isn't it?
0: You have early signs of...
1: I do have this questionable rash.
0: Full-blown FOMO.
1: FOMO? Is it contagious?
0: No.
1: Honey, you'll have to sleep on the couch tonight.
2: It's a fear of missing out. 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
0: 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And two nights of... 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

0: This is Robin Holly's Hollywood Review.
1: Holly, I am excited about this. Now, look, I do think that there is a little Minions saturation. And maybe that's in my life because I do my youngest, Cash, he's 8. He still is like Minions. So it's like all over for me. I might pass on this one and wait till it gets to the streaming platform.
2: Oh, really?
1: But I do love the Minions. I do.
2: All right. I feel differently. I feel like we are like immediately going.

0: going to see this. But wait, wait, wait. Let's all decide after we hear the preview.
1: The Minions are back with a touch of mystery.
2: Daddy.
3: Oh, Humphrey.
2: Piñata. Carbonara. Lasagna.
1: Now in Minion Vision.
4: All right. I mean, maybe you got me. It does. It looks like fun, right?
0: Right?
4: Fun.
0: I'm just saying, if you're like, I need some lighthearted stuff in my life, Minions and Monsters, that's it. That's what we're all going.

0: new country playing this week on Seattle's number one for country.
1: What's up? It's Taylor Swift. So excited you can finally hear my new song.
0: I loved you. I knew it. I knew you.
2: Hey, great people of the Northwest, it's Riley Green.
0: Think as you drunk.
3: But I ain't as think as you drunk.
4: Hey, Seattle, it's Cody Johnson.
0: Horseback.

0: Every day, Holly, I don't like this. I slowly realize that I'm turning into my father more and more, which is like, I feel like everyone gets. All right. So yesterday I'm like, you know what? I need something to kill a little time to wind down at the end of the day and relax. Okay. I put on Netflix.
1: What are you doing?
0: I put on Netflix and I go through what is on Netflix right now.
1: I thought you were going to tell me you had like a scotch on the rocks.
0: No, but that's probably next.
1: That seems very dad like.
0: It's probably and a cigar
1: like
0: next.
1: 1950s dad, you know?
0: No, so there's this show on Netflix right now, and it's for the 4th of July weekend and the 250th birthday of America. And it's called, I think it's called The American Experiment. I didn't mess that up. Okay. It is. Do you remember like walking in and your dad was watching the most boring thing ever on TV? And you'd be like, oh, why are you enjoying this? Yeah, it's like history. It's a history documentary series. And I'm locked in, Holly.
1: I think it's also a very man thing to do.
0: Yeah,
1: men love history.

0: history documentaries, I've noticed. My husband is the same way. He's watching some like war documentary, and I'm like, why do we, can we not?
1: I don't know why.
0: Watch something funny. Put on Happy Gilmore. Let's go.

0: If you're planning to propose this weekend, I would say no, don't do it. Bad idea. Awful idea.
1: What do you
0: idea.
1: Mean? There's fireworks. Sure. It's like beautiful. No. Everyone's celebrating.
0: I think if you, especially if you're a guy here, if you're a guy and you're thinking about proposing, I'm going to tell you no, don't do it. And we'll tell you why coming up.

0: Your chance to get Secret Show tickets is going away pretty quick. Luckily for you, we've got a ticket stop in Marysville at the Chick-fil-A. We'll be there on Monday from 2 to 3, handing out a pair of tickets to both nights. Get that squared away. You do not want to miss the...
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1: All right, so the headline reads, couple climbs to top of Empire State Building.
2: We've all seen the image going around by now, I think, right? Of this couple and bat, looking like bat people.
1: Yeah, they're like all black and masks and like it's a whole thing on top of the Empire State Building with their flag, which is like a message of love. And then, you know, this transpired over a couple of hours as police and people like try to get them down. But then this guy proposes. She says yes, puts on the ring. All I could think about is, and maybe this is just like a guy's line of thinking. I'm like, oh my gosh, every woman's going to be like, that's the most romantic thing ever. And all you did was get down on a knee out in front of a McDonald's. You know what I mean? Like, it doesn't matter what you do this weekend. This
2: you
1: guy
2: never
1: wins.
2: Climbed the top of the top of the Empire State Building for me.
1: Exactly. And we're all screwed. Just give it some time.
2: Yes. Give it a little bit of, you know what? That is a very good perspective. Give it a little bit of time. Let this like sizzle a little bit. They did get arrested.
1: They did get arrested.
2: By the way. So they got engaged and arrested on the same day. You know what? I know a couple of friends that that's happened to. They got married and arrested on the same day.
1: Oh, like, beautiful.
2: Yeah. I DJ'd their wedding and it was a little wild. And then they got arrested. I was like, oh my God.
1: Alcohol involved, maybe?

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0: Congratulations. 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

0: All right, so the deputy mayor of Paris, France, is really mad at us right now for their heat wave. I don't think that's how that works.
1: I don't think that is how it works. So it is ridiculously hot in France, mm-hmm. and they really don't have a ton of air conditioning in France. They just open up windows over there. Well, that's not great for a lot of people, especially like a lot of elderly people.
0: Right, yeah.
1: And they're saying that over 1,000 people have passed because of the heat. And how are they blaming the U.S.? How are they doing it? They're saying because we have all the air conditioning, as if we're hogging it. I feel like anyone can have air conditioning.
0: Right, yep.
1: It has made
0: ozone and atmosphere and all that stuff. Bad,
1: Which has caused the heat. That's the cause of the heat. Not that it's just like some weird, crazy thing. It's us. It's our fault.
0: To be clear here, the last time someone was talking about this, they said that it's the cow poop to blame. Now you're telling me my air conditioner is to blame.
1: Maybe. Correct. First the cows. Right. Now it's the AC. How dare you.

0: It's the Last Laugh with Rob and Holly.
1: It's time for the Last Laugh. We're going to hear from Kellen Erskine on shopping carts.
2: Here he is.
3: The most selfish thing that a human being can possibly do is leave an empty shopping cart in a parking space. I just hate what that says about people, right? You're telling me you can meander for 2.5 miles inside Costco pushing that thing. And the moment you get to your vehicle, you're like, not another step. 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You guys can try this too. Every time I'm inside a grocery store, I take someone else's cart. Try it, full of food, take it, it's much faster. And you get to try new things. You can do that, it isn't wrong. It's not stealing. What could they possibly even say to you? Excuse me, I gathered that.

0: The results are in.
1: Oh no, it's bad, isn't it?
0: You have early signs of...
1: I do have this questionable rash.
0: Full-blown FOMO.
1: FOMO? Is it contagious?
2: No.
1: Honey, you'll have to sleep on the couch tonight.
2: It's a fear of missing out. You don't want to miss two amazing secret shows, do you?
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0: Before we get into this story, I think I know how you feel about it. There is a surprising number of adults that say some of those math skills from school have slipped away over the years.
1: Over the years.
0: About a quarter of people admit that they can't remember how to work out fractions or percentages anymore.
1: No, they slipped away after I took the test.
0: Agreed.
1: They did not
0: Agreed.
1: Even
0: yes.
1: make it past said grade.
0: Agreed. 100%.
1: I have had to visit those things now that I have children.
0: Mm-hmm.
1: And either I'm getting frustrated and in tears, mm-hmm. or they're getting mm-hmm. frustrated. It usually results in them leaving and going to find their dad. Because I can't go beyond, I don't know what, second grade math.
0: I also find it funny that the headline of this article says, a quarter of us have forgotten how to do fractions or percentages. In the headline, they throw a fraction or percentage or whatever it is.
1: Oh, you can judge me. I'm the person after every meal, I'm like, hey, Siri, how many

0: Episode The Wolf.
1: I ain't coming to your house.

0: study found that boa constrictors and anacondas do not kill their victims by squeezing the air out of them like we thought.
1: Oh, no?
0: They kill them by cutting off blood flow.
1: Oh.
0: Listen, that changes everything. I think we owe the snakes an apology.
1: I'll let you apologize. I'm going to stay away.

0: Before I get this started, I'd like to point out that this is, according to the Associated Press, I have not seen this for myself, but younger people are looking for ways to step away from the screens and the phones, and the hobbies they're picking up may sound familiar. Now, you have young people in your life.
1: Yeah.
0: Let me tell me if they are into these.
1: Okay.
0: Things like gardening, knitting, needlepoint is seeing a big comeback, and they're even jokingly calling it grandma hobbies. They're also growing interest in hands-on activities like pottery and origami, even blacksmithing.
1: Wow.
0: I would love

0: to know this is happening, but I would have never seen this happen.
1: Well, if we're doing a quick survey for my house, none of them have approached me about any of the above.
0: Hey, Mom, I'd like to take up black

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2: Your chance to get Secret Show tickets is going away pretty quick. Luckily for you, we've got a ticket stop in Marysville at the Chick-fil-A. 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Get that squared away. 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

0: Man, the 4th of July coming up tomorrow. I am just so excited. I always get really nostalgic at 4th of July fireworks displays.
1: Yeah, me too.
0: Watching things ignite and explode reminds me of working on a car with my daddy.
1: Oh, not good?
0: He wasn't a great mechanic.
1: I'm gathering that.

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0: 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For instance, I am first run chips on TV, Atari 2600 old.
1: All right. I am Scrunchies, New Kids on the Block, and Jem. Years old.
0: Nice. So what about you? Without using numbers, tell us how old

0: I'm Scrunchies, New Kids on the Block, and Jem. 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
1: Nice. 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

0: Congratulations. The moment you've been waiting for is finally here. 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

0: It is the Moen Sick Man Country Question. 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
2: Time is running out for you to get those Secret Show tickets squared away. Come see me Tuesday in Puyallup at the Sunrise Village. 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

0: For starters, I don't know why you want to do this, but science has figured out how to genetically modify a tomato so that it gives off the smell of buttered popcorn.
1: What?
0: There's more to that article, but do you really need more?
1: Why would we do this?
0: Thank you.
1: I actually like the smell of tomatoes. There's a bit of a nostalgia there when I smell tomatoes. It makes me think of my grandfather who had the most beautiful garden.
0: Right.
1: And when I was young, I'd go to the garden and eat tomatoes fresh off the vine. So the thought of them smelling like popcorn when I put them near my face. That's like a mind game. It's when you think you're about to drink a delicious Coca-Cola and then it's Dr. Pepper.
0: Right.
1: I get so sad when that happens.
0: Now, according to this, the tomato still grows the same way. It keeps its normal vitamin levels, sugars, and acids. It's still a tomato, but it smells like buttered popcorn.
1: Does it taste like popcorn?
0: It tastes like a tomato. Everything about it is a tomato except the smell.
1: I feel that we could have used this money towards something else.
0: How are we on that cancer research?
1: Right. Thank you.
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A fishing tournament in Texas ended with a felony charge. Fishing? Ooh. Felony. Let me explain. Coming up on the Moe and Stickman Show.

0: A fisherman in North Texas is facing a felony charge after tournament officials found something unusual inside the dude's fish. The fish weighed more than 10 pounds, which, needless to say, raised some suspicion. So organizers ran metal detectors over it, and that's when they discovered that the fish had been stuffed with three different weights. And since the tournament had more than $10,000 in prize money on the line, they charged the fisherman with a third-degree felony because he tried to cheat at a fishing tournament.
1: At what point do you think, oh, wait, this fish looks like a two-pounder and I got it, I don't know why you would cheat anyway. Do I dare ask how they got the weights in?
0: I think they just... I don't want to say it out loud. I think they just kind of cram it down their throats, you know.
1: See, that's awful.
0: I know.
1: Fishy. That's sad.

0: Your chance to get Secret Show tickets is going away pretty quick. Luckily for you, we've got a ticket stop in Marysville at the Chick-fil-A. We'll be there on Monday from 2 to 3, handing out a pair of tickets to both nights. Get that squared away. You do not want to miss these shows.
1: The World Cup is on, and there's no better place to be than Kelsey, America's number one prediction market platform. 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

0: It was this week, back in 1847, that the first adhesive postage stamps went on sale. Before that, you had to walk 5 miles in the cold uphill both ways to find a maple tree to push fresh sap on to apply your stamp.
1: Wow, that feels really dramatic.

down at the local beer joint with a few of the guys. 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

0: Not clear if anything was actually stolen. No one has been reported hurt. It's just naked. And the police described the guy as a black man of average build, between 5'9 and 5'10. Naked.
1: Do you think he feels judged when he's naked and he's considered average? That was the description. Do you think it changes if you're naked versus...

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0: Horseback.
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0: Com.
1: There's a woman named Katie Noel, and she says that she discovered, accidentally, a little trick while eating out alone. She sits at the table with a drink, a notepad, and a pen, orders a few different things from the menu, and while she's eating, she just writes down random notes in cursive on the pad. And according to her, the staff sometimes assumes that she's a food critic. And then when that happens, she tends to get
0: special treatment,
1: more attention.
0: Interesting.
1: I'm just going to tell you, don't try it. Don't.
0: Why do you think that?
1: Yeah, listen, don't. They're out there working hard.
0: Right.
1: And I mean, yes, I expect to be treated a certain way, but
0: you do. That's why I'm surprised you're not going to try to.
1: I'm certainly not going to get in there and ask for freebies, though. I mean, indirectly ask for freebies.
0: Oh, is it the stuff she's getting free?
1: Well, she says very attentive, so I don't.
0: Well, I see. I just mean treatment. That she doesn't have to wait on a drink, or her stuff is a little more warm than cold when it gets out to her.
1: I just kind of feel like that's cheating at the game a little bit.
0: I'm over here thinking, well, I ain't going to be buying a bunch of different meals because it's expensive to go out to eat, so I'm sure not going to do that. And second, who is sitting here writing in cursive these days?
1: Right. You can't read my print. I can write in cursive,
0: right.
1: And I know what I say in cursive, but no one else does.
0: Yeah.

0: So it's a newspaper in Paris, and they're covering the World Cup here in the United States, and they agreed with the Italian and Spanish commentators that were criticizing what they call America's hustle culture.
1: Oh, gotta go.
0: They said, Americans were workaholics. Clearly, they've not hung around us.
1: Oh, shh. Say that out loud. We don't want everybody to know.

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0: are in.
1: Oh no, it's bad, isn't it?
0: You have early signs of...
1: I do have this questionable rash.
0: Full-blown FOMO.
1: FOMO? Is it contagious?
0: No.
1: Honey, you'll have to sleep on the couch tonight.
2: It's a fear of missing out. 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

0: Mo has a little brother that needs him a woman, and he's not getting one because his dating app sucks. Or at least his dating profile stuff sucks.
1: It just needs a refresh. The pictures, just even the profile elements, the word elements. I and my two sisters, we have all offered to help our brother out. And he just keeps declining.
0: And he don't even, I mean, and the people on the receiving end of that don't even have to know that the sisters helped. He could just look like, you know.
1: He needs to look a little more presentable, so, ready to be serious.
0: People who work with dating apps say that they see the same mistakes over and over again. You can tell me if some of these are his.
1: Okay.
0: All right. The big one is the photos. Blurry, yeah. Outdated, maybe yes. Group shots where nobody can tell which person you are.
1: Yes. And some just don't, I think, align with even where he is in life. College shots and things like that.
0: So this says a lazy bio is also part of
1: 100%.
0: A lazy bio. And then comes the opening message, like when you finally find somebody you like, how you reach out. You know,
1: what's up, bro?
0: Hey. Please tell me he doesn't do that. Please tell me what's up, bro.
1: I can't say that he didn't. But I also can't say that he did.
0: And then it says, experts say be clear about who you are, what you're looking for, and putting a little effort into that first message might make a difference in how many matches you actually make.
1: I think I agree with all of this. That's why he needs to let us groom and clean it up and have him actually prepared to date. Because that's the other thing. We'll go through while he's swiping right or left.
0: Right.
1: Let's just say his choices are not aligning with his sisters, okay?
0: Okay, you can't pick for him.
1: Yes, I can.

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1: I'm gonna go with Sam Hunt.
2: I like secrets.
3: 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Whatever it is.
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0: time is running out for you to get those Secret Show tickets squared away. Come see me Tuesday in Puyallup at the Sunrise Village. I'll be there from 5 to 6. You do not want to miss this. It will be the event of the summer.
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1: Hey, everybody, this is Kenny Chesney. 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
0: Gavin Adcock, wannabe. And if it wasn't,
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0: Who's playing the Wolf Secret Shows?
1: I'm gonna go with Sam Hunt.
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0: Your chance to get Secret Show tickets is going away pretty quick. Luckily for you, we've got a ticket stop in Marysville at the Chick-fil-A. We'll be there on Monday from 2 to 3, handing out a pair of tickets to both nights. Get that squared away. You do not want to miss
1: the... 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

0: Oh, let's set the rage aside for a second, but the meat sweats, do you feel like you have gone down to your normal proportions?
1: Yeah, I think I'm okay now. Yeah. 48 hours later, I think I'm good.
0: Do you ever feel weird? So whenever I eat too much, not saying you did, but if you did,
1: I did.
0: Good for you. Okay, when you eat too much, I always have to undo a belt notch, and I always feel so defeated, and I think it's going to stay on there, and I don't want there to be that little rut that starts to develop in the belt that's like, hey, man, you're getting a little too much. You need to bounce back to the other notch.
1: Yeah.
0: Women don't understand this.
1: Yeah. I always just take stretchy pants. That's my trick.
0: I'm going to learn from you. You're my my indulgent eating Sherpa.
1: Yeah,
0: take me up to the top of Mount Everest of eating too much.

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1: Quick question. 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
2: No, you cannot.
1: Oh, well, I would like to win this one because we're doing code words every hour on the 30s, and you can win a trip to Philadelphia for a Morgan Wallen and Ella Langley show. We're running that all weekend long.
2: Yeah, starting tonight, 7 o'clock.
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1: 4th of July weekend is kicking off right now, and you might be asking, what am I going to do? There's obviously lots of celebrations going on all over the Sound. I am a little bit partial to Seafair. I do love Seafair's 4th of July. It's going to be near Gasworks Park on Lake Union. Seafair, the president of Seafair is Emily Cantrell. We've got her on the line this morning. Good morning, Emily.
2: Good morning.
1: We are excited about the Seafair 4th, and I know you've got a lot of stuff going on, and people may not understand all the activities that you've got going on. So let us know, clue us in, what's happening on the 4th of July?
2: 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We have Leah Justine at Gasworks Park Saturday at 6:30. So a lot going on. We have multiple beer gardens and entertainment all the way up until the fireworks start.
3: And if you don't know, Gasworks is the iconic park that faces, it's over the lake and it faces back to the city. It's probably the coolest view in Seattle.
2: It's amazing. And I think some people have that figured out because our fireworks cruise, which we have, is sold out. And then half of our seating at Gasworks Park, the reserve seats are also sold out. So if you want a reserve spot, make sure you grab it now.
1: That's crazy. Okay, so it doesn't cost anything. You just have to jump on it and secure that.
2: Yes, so free tickets, or you can guarantee a spot with a reserved seating.
3: Okay, let's talk poundage here.
1: Yeah, let's get some numbers.
3: How many pounds of fireworks are we going to be blowing up?
2: We're going big this year, almost 10,000 pounds.
1: Oh my gosh, fireworks are light. That's so many fireworks.
3: Wait, okay, when do you start buying these? Because I feel like that's quite the process.
2: It is. We work with Western Display Fireworks out of Canby, Oregon, and they buy everything more than a year in advance.
1: Wow. So do you launch these fireworks off of a barge, or like, is there a location? Where do they shoot off of?
2: We have a barge in Lake Union, and so we tow that through the locks, and they set up 3 days in advance in Lake Union. There are 10 pyrotechnicians out there setting this up, and we are turning the sky into a theater with all of these fireworks shooting off of the barge.
3: Okay, I've been around the block, okay? I feel like more than half the fireworks shows, I miss it because of the fog. I've seen the Space Needle one for New Year's.
1: New Year's Eve. No, you haven't.
2: Yes.
3: Am I going to be able to see this?
2: I am not a meteorologist, but okay. I like to think that you will, and we tend to have better luck with the 4th of July in the middle of summer than we do during New Year's here.
1: Okay, yeah, good. Absolutely. So, hypothetically speaking, how many people do you think are going to be at Gasworks or around Lake Union watching this thing? Do you have a number that you can put out there?
2: We do. So it's usually 45,000 between both Gasworks Park and Lake Union Park, and then you count all the boaters on Lake Union and then everyone watching from the surrounding neighborhoods. But in the two parks that we're activating, 45,000. It's a lot of people.
3: Wait, are boats still, or are the planes still coming in, or do you put like a no-fly zone at that point?
2: We do have a no-fly zone and also no drones. We don't want to arrest anyone, so please leave your drones at home.
1: Yeah, that's a
2: I'm
1: smart
2: begging
1: idea.
2: You.
3: Fine, I will.
1: I wish I could join you. Have a good time. Be safe out there. Thank you, Emily Cantrell, the president of Seafair. Go out there and watch the fireworks show and have a great 4th of July weekend.

Congratulations. The moment you've been waiting for is finally here. As exciting as high school graduation. The birth of your first child.

0: emotion at work. 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
1: Okay, Aaron, put you on the spot right now.
2: Please.
1: You are the fireworks guy. 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

0: with Ellen and Aaron.
1: Ron, you must have some fantastic plans for the 4th of July. You know what my plans are for the weekend. I'm going to jump in a Sprinter van, drive all over the state of Washington, singing my little guts out. What are you going
2: to
1: do?
2: You know, it's pretty low-key. John has to work, so I am basically going to be day drinking in the backyard and probably grilling something.
1: I think that's what most Americans would like to do.
2: I thought about inviting friends over, and then I thought, I think I just want to listen to Joe Walsh in the backyard by myself.
1: That's amazing. The worst part about inviting friends over for something like the 4th of July is you have to clean twice. Once before they arrive, and then after they leave. So it's not even worth it, man. Just hang out.
2: Just me and the pup. It's going to be great.
1: Are there any World Cup matches happening on the 4th of July?
2: I don't know. At least baseball, I hope. I actually think the Mariners are playing.
1: There we go. That's America right there. Happy 4th of July.

0: drive home is better when you're howling with a wolf.
1: Yeah, it'll be so much better on a Friday, 4th of July weekend, and commercial free at 3. You and me, country music, nonstop for over an hour. We'll do it at 3 this afternoon. Let's hang.
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2: Hey, it's Captain Ron. The King County Fair is back July 16th through 19th. 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
3: So you have to do shows this weekend. Does it make you sad that you have to work over the 4th of July?
4: No, honestly, and I mean this from the bottom of my heart, that this job is the second best job in the world. Mm-hmm. That is the first best job. Any event that's happening, that's going on, I mean, I play Seahawks games, I do New Year's Eve parties, even weddings. Like, the event is happening, and I get to be at the forefront of every event. So 4th of July, like, they don't get to start the fireworks until I'm done

0: singing. I'm basically the MC of 4th of July. Go America. I am the king of the torchlight parade. I don't know. It's a blast.
1: Are you doing a very patriotic set this weekend?
0: You know, I've never really added a patriotic song. I do have a special entrance to my show at the 4th of July.
1: Okay, what is it?
0: Weather permitting and no emergencies, I'm going to be delivered to the stage in a fire truck out in Armando.
1: I see why you don't mind working.
0: I'm telling you, man, it's not really a job. You just get to hang out, have a good show, drink a couple of beers, and hang out with your friends. Now.

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1: Ticket stops are way running out. It's high alert time. If you don't know where those are, check out seattlewolf.com, but I'll give you an easy one. Here's one on a T-ball. Mm-hmm. Monday, I'll be at the Marysville Chick-fil-A from 2 to 3, handing out pairs of tickets to both nights. Now, a lot of you, when we've been out of these ticket stops, are like, I don't know how to win them. When can I come see you next? I need to get night 2. Come hang out with me in Marysville. We've got both nights.
2: Yeah, and now is the time where it was a lot of night 1 tickets that we were giving away, mm-hmm. and now we're kind of switching over. So if you're needing one or the other, like, this is your chance to just get it all knocked out.
1: Get it done. Come roll some dice, play some Plinko, shake hands.

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1: You have early signs of.
2: I do have this questionable rash.
1: Full-blown FOMO.
2: FOMO? Is it contagious?
1: No.
2: Honey, you'll have to sleep on the couch tonight.
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1: Okay, so we are getting ready for the 10-minute tune. You're going to be doing it in 10 minutes. I think today is pretty easy, Aaron.
2: Yeah, it's a slam dunk. It's obviously all about the people that climbed the tower, the radio tower.
1: Yeah, New York at the Empire State Building. No, so it's got to be 4th of July. I think the real question is going to be, what song are you going to put it to? Because there's so many patriotic songs, and you have to pick the one that best fits the vibe as we go into the 4th of July weekend.
2: Yeah, you've got like Independence Day, which I guess is not really about patriotism. I don't know.
1: Yeah, there's the one guy from the 90s that has a mustache and, you know, he's like, you gotta stand for something.
2: Yeah, the Red, White, and Blue. You got some Toby Keith, has lots of material there. What is it? The Proud is... This is why
1: anyway,
2: I need 10
1: there's
2: minutes.
1: A lot.
2: I gotta go. I'll go find it and I'll write you a song and I'll be back in just a little bit.

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1: Luke Bryan,
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0: 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Today's biggest story deserves a song by Washington's biggest musician. But Aaron Crawford will have to do. This is the 10-Minute Tune with Ellen and Aaron.
1: All right, Aaron, today we feel patriotic. Yeah. USA won in the World Cup match last night. We're going to the 4th of July. Yeah. It's all about red, white, and blue, the USA. And so we ask you just to write something super patriotic, something about 4th of July and
2: green. No water slide. It's the best day of the year, showing off that American pride. You know I love the USA.

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From 100 yards, don't you know? 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
1: 4th of July weekend is kicking off right now, and you might be asking, what am I going to do? There's obviously lots of celebrations going on all over the Sound. I am a little bit partial to Seafair. I do love Seafair's 4th of July. It's going to be near Gasworks Park on Lake Union. Seafair, the president of Seafair is Emily Cantrell. We've got her on the line this morning. Good morning, Emily.
2: Good morning.
1: We are excited about the Seafair 4th, and I know you've got a lot of stuff going on, and people may not understand all the activities that you've got going on. So let us know, clue us in, what's happening on the 4th of July?
2: 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We have Leah Justine at Gasworks Park Saturday at 6:30. So a lot going on. We have multiple beer gardens and entertainment all the way up until the fireworks start.
3: And if you don't know, Gasworks is the iconic park that faces, it's over the lake and it faces back to the city. It's probably the coolest view in Seattle.
2: It's amazing. And I think some people have that figured out because our fireworks cruise, which we have, is sold out. And then half

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1: That's crazy. Okay, so it doesn't cost anything. You just have to jump on it and secure that.
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2: Okay, let's talk poundage here.
1: Yeah, let's get some numbers.
2: How many pounds of fireworks are we going to be blowing up?
0: We're going big this year, almost 10,000 pounds.
1: Oh, my gosh. Fireworks are light. That's so many fireworks.
2: Wait, okay, when do you start buying these? Because I feel like that's quite the process.
0: It is. We work with Western Display Fireworks out of Canby, Oregon, and they buy everything more than a year in advance.
1: Wow. So do you launch these fireworks off of a barge, or is there a location? Where do they shoot off of?
0: We have a barge in Lake Union, and so we tow that through the locks, and they set up 3 days in advance in Lake Union. There are 10 pyrotechnicians out there setting this up, and we are turning the sky into a theater with all of these fireworks shooting off of the barge.
2: Okay, I've been around the block, okay? I feel like more than half the fireworks shows, I miss it because of the fog. I've seen the Space Needle one for New Year's.
1: New Year's Eve. No, you haven't.
0: Yes.
2: Am I going to be able to see this?
0: I am not a meteorologist, but okay. I like to think that you will, and we tend to have better luck with the 4th of July in the middle of summer than we do during New Year's here.
2: Okay,
1: yeah,
2: good.
1: Absolutely. So, hypothetically speaking, how many people do you think are going to be at Gasworks or around Lake Union watching this thing? Do you have a number that you can put out there?
0: We do. So it's usually 45,000 between both Gasworks Park and Lake Union Park, and then you count all the boaters on Lake Union and then everyone watching from the surrounding neighborhoods. But in the two parks that we're activating, 45,000. It's a lot of people.
2: Wait, are boats still, or are the planes still coming in, or do you put a no-fly zone at that point?
0: We do have a no-fly zone and also no drones. We don't want to arrest anyone, so please leave your drones at home.
1: Yeah, that's a smart idea.
0: I'm begging you.
2: Fine, I will. Fine.
1: I wish I could join you. Have a good time. Be safe out there. Thank you, Emily Cantrell, the president of Sea Fair. Go out there and watch the fireworks show and have a great 4th of July weekend.

0: a musician and a TV reporter walk into a studio.
1: Wait, what?
2: Oh, this should be fun.
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3: I don't like giving out my my old watering holes or the places I go hang out because then, you know, maybe somebody will go there and take up all the space. But I do love a little good time at Deep Lake out by Enumclaw. We head out there, do a little fishing, take out the paddle boards.
4: Is that the 4th of July weekend spot for you guys?
3: For us, we'll be east, but if we were in town, we will definitely go there, even though it's going to be... They have the little barbecue things, you know what I'm talking about, yeah. Where they're on the stand.
4: Yeah.
3: The last time we were there, somebody cooked barbecue, and then they left all the food. They took it all with them, but the smoldering things were there, so we cooked s'mores on somebody else's fire in Deep Lake. It's a beautiful place.
4: We always try to go to Lake Taps. There's a spot on like the east side where everyone tries to go there,
3: okay.
4: But you can never get in. The sheriff actually comes and like closes the road, and he's like, dude, don't even try and get in
3: there. Really?
4: Yeah, so I got to find a new spot.
3: You gotta swim out there, buddy. Do you guys paddleboard?
4: No.
3: You're not as Northwest as I thought you were.
4: Okay. Didn't win a lotto, but the dogs won. Didn't bag a biggin', but I saw one. This the things that

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1: Okay, Aaron, fill in the blank. It's not the 4th of July without blank.
2: Hot dogs. I think that you could shoot hot dogs at people from a cannon on the 4th of July and they would just take them because that is America to me.
1: Have you ever thought about doing that?
2: No, but I did think if someone was at a picnic with you, a barbecue on the 4th of July, and they handed you a plate of yakisoba, would you eat it or would you get angry?
1: No, I like yakisoba.
2: On the 4th of July?
1: Okay, no, I don't.
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1: I'm getting nervous for some people. I know not everyone has their secret show tickets squared away.
2: That's scary.
1: It's very scary. Luckily for you, they're all listed at seattlewolf.com, but let me put this one on a tee for you. This is a softball. Monday, I will be at the Chick-fil-A in Marysville from 2 to 3. Come see me. I'll have tickets for both nights.
2: That's a score. Like, getting them both taken care of in just one swoop is pretty legit.
1: It's pretty easy. We couldn't make this easier. Well, we do make you play some games and have some fun with us. Shake some hands. Yeah. And we can have a Supreme, is it called? The chicken sandwich?
2: Deluxe.
1: I get it mixed up because Dick's has a deluxe too. So yeah, come see me. You can get tickets for both nights. We can get chicken sandwiches together. Maybe I'll even bring you one back, Ron, because I care about you so much, buddy.
2: I'll air fry it.
1: Come see me Monday. Chick-fil-A, Marysville, 2-3. Get those secret show tickets locked down.

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1: All right, 420 this afternoon. The Coop Show needs to know. Are you ready for this one? It happens more in the month of July than any other time of the year in your relationship. And you're going to want to watch out. That's coming up at 420 this afternoon on the
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2: Okay, Aaron, pretend that you have a normal job.
3: Okay.
2: What would you rather have to work, 4th of July or Thanksgiving?
3: Ooh. You know, before these two cool jobs that I have, working at the radio station and singing for a living, I did a lot of serving, aka working at restaurants, and I had to work on Thanksgivings. But I didn't usually have to work on 4th of July because it wasn't really that busy. So I think I would take working on Thanksgiving because you can either hang out with your relatives during the day and then go work, or work during the day and then go hang out at night. But 4th of July, you just want that whole day to experience all America has to offer.
2: I can't get day drunk and then go to work.
3: You can. Yeah. You just might not work there anymore.
2: Yeah, it'll be your last day there.
3: And it's the 250th birthday of America.
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1: This weekend is a Summer of Freedom weekend, and we've got a deal for you. Listen for the code words, enter those. You will have your chance to win a pair of tickets, not only to a concert of Morgan Wallen and Ella Langley, but also the flights to get there. That's incredible.
2: Have you ever been to Philadelphia? Because that's where they're going to send them.
1: No, I haven't, actually. I want to go there. You don't know this about me yet, Ron, actually. We're getting to know each other. I love history. So all the history surrounding Philadelphia and that side of the country, I would love to go. I will still make sure I have time to go to the Morgan Wallen.

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2: Time is running out for you to get those Secret Show tickets squared away. Come see me Tuesday in Puyallup at the Sunrise Village. 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You do not want to miss this. It will be the event of the summer.
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0: with Ellen and Aaron.
1: Ron, you've told me your plans for the weekend of 4th of July include sitting and drinking a beer in your backyard by yourself. Will you do me one solid?
2: You could have left it by yourself.
1: Oh, sorry.
2: Out.
1: Alone. Is that better?
2: John's working.
1: He's just waiting for John to get off work. They'll be fine. Will you do me one favor? One solid.
2: Yes.
1: Will you swing by the Safeway in Bonnie Lake and buy at least one sparkler and do a firework while you're sitting in the backyard?
2: I can do that. I'll do that for you.
1: I appreciate that. Yeah, guys, it's going to be a great weekend. Be safe. Travel safely. We want to see you right back here on Monday morning, especially Monday. I'm doing a ticket stop, so come see me, and I want all of your 10 fingers to be there so you can grab those Secret Show tickets that I'll be giving.
2: It's hard to grab them.
1: It's hard to grab a 9.
2: Yeah.
1: Like, what is going on here? Happy 4th of July.

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0: Happy birthday weekend to all of the 4th of July babies. You have the jackpot of all birthdays. 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Like, everyone has the day off. Everyone wants to party. It's the best.
1: I don't know if you're looking at me or not. You probably smile like that all the time. 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

0: Bill at the Chick-fil-A. We'll be there on Monday from 2 to 3, handing out a pair of tickets to both nights. Get that squared away. You do not want to miss these shows.
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2: Hey, it's Captain Ron. 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
1: In honor of the 4th of July weekend, I thought we could do something a little different, something special, something like 4th of July ASMR. It's the 4th of July weekend. The sun is shining on your face. The grill is sizzling in the background. You crack a nice cold one, get a scoop of Aunt Mary's mayonnaise-based salad. Your adult cousin Paul is playing in the pool with the kids. The sun goes down and the fun begins. Your cousin Paul insists he knows what he's doing. He doesn't. You sit back, load up your third hot dog with ketchup, and listen to all the anti-anxiety pep meds wear off all around the neighborhood. It's another successful 4th of July.

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1: I love like cooking for people. 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
1: Why do I feel like Jordan is probably also like an amazing cook too?

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1: Happy 4th of July weekend. If you know me, you know I love the 4th of July. I love it. I love celebrating America. I think it's so fun that this year is our 250th birthday. But it's also, it's always like such a nostalgic time, right? Like you're always thinking about the best 4th of Julys that you had in years past. And Carrie Underwood has a pretty good one.
2: I think my favorite 4th of July memory would be going to the fireworks stand and picking out which fireworks I wanted to do. I must have been like 7 or 8. And then I came home and I made like a list of what order I was going to do them in because I wanted to put on a show for mom and dad. And of course, I couldn't wait until it was dark outside. So I made my mom and dad get the lawn chairs and come out to the backyard and watch some not very dramatic fireworks at like 6 o'clock in the evening. But I was so proud of myself and I was so proud of the show that I put on. So I feel like that was a little training for what I do now, you know, putting on shows, figuring out how it's all gonna work out.
1: I would say that was definitely some serious foreshadowing.

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1: Hey, it's Jen Hatmaker. 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That's what this new series on For the Love is all about. 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

many hot dogs will be eaten this weekend? 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
1: 4th of July by the numbers. I always love to think about this because they're insane. $9.4 billion is how much money Americans will spend on their 4th of July food this year. $4 billion plus of that will be spent on just food and wine. $94.41 is the average amount per person that will be spent purely on food items, which, yes, is an all-time high. That's insanely expensive. 72.2 million people will travel 50 miles plus from their home for the weekend, with 5.85 million flying, and 150 million is the number of hot dogs Americans are expected to eat over the holiday weekend. I plan to have at least, I don't know, four of those.

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If you have got an anxious pup, make sure your call to the vet is in. You're all stocked up on the trazodone, all the things that you need to keep those poor babies calm. These fireworks, I tell you. Jagman.

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1: Time is running out for you to get those Secret Show tickets squared away. Come see me Tuesday in Puyallup at the Sunrise Village. I'll be there from 5 to 6. You do not want to miss this. It will be the event of the summer.
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5: 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But first, we want to play you one from one of Hardy's Picks Tapes. This is his Dip Tape version of John Deere Green.

You know that Hardy and Morgan Wallen are great friends, but do you know the story behind how they met? Hardy's going to tell that coming up in just a few on the Superstar Power Hour.

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1: Hey, everybody, this is Kenny Chesney. 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
0: Gavin Adcock, wannabe. And if it wasn't,
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0: Think as you drunk.
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1: I'm gonna go with Sam Hunt.
2: I like secrets.
1: I don't know. Whatever it is.
2: This is a good one.
0: Grab your tickets and be a part of uncovering Seattle's two biggest secrets. 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
1: Hardy has been here all this week hanging out with us, and you released your most recent album back in September. I can't believe it's already almost been a year. That's so crazy. But I loved the name of this album because it's Country Country. And other than being like a little bit cheeky about that, talk about why you wanted to call it that.
2: I had already cut like 12 or 13 songs for this record, and the word country is in like so many titles, and that was definitely intentional.
3: Mm-hmm.
2: So I was, you know, very intentional for the rest of my writing process to see how many country titles I can come up with, just to make sure everybody knows what
1: really
2: kind of record this is. And so I just wrote down Country Country, and I didn't know how to write it or hook it, and I brought that in with Ashley Gourley and David Garcia. And Ashley was the guy that kind of, you know, it was like, be like a politician, and you know, if it was up to me, the whole world would be, or I'd turn the whole country kind of thing. And but yeah, so it was late in the process of cutting for the record, but it was definitely intentional with its title for sure.
1: Gonna play one from that album now. Here's Hardy, favorite country song on the Superstar Power Hour.
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0: brag about your weekend plans. Doesn't matter how big or small they are. 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Let's go.
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0: Kacey Musgraves in a bit of a dry spell. 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I mean, you know, I'm just saying, I'm putting the vibe out there. 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

0: All right, let's go. Best weekend ever.
1: The best weekend ever because my mom's coming home after spending 4 days in the hospital. That means I want to show a shout-out to Dr. Muhammad, Dr. Chufo, Shannon, Ernest, Quay, Brett, Tammy, and all the staff at the critical care unit there.

mad are you going to be when you're on Instagram and you're scrolling and you see, like, it's your favorite artist, like it's Thomas Rhett that comes out on stage at Tulalip Resort Casino for The Secret Show? You're going to be mad. You want to be there because the FOMO is going to be awful.

0: results are in.
1: Oh no, it's bad, isn't it?
0: You have early signs of...
1: I do have this questionable rash.
0: Full-blown FOMO.
1: FOMO? Is it contagious?
2: No.
1: Honey, you'll have to sleep on the couch tonight.
2: It's a fear of missing out. You don't want to miss two amazing secret shows, do you?
0: Get your tickets now and be a part of two nights of country music. 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And two nights of... I can't believe this happened last night. 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
1: All right, so remember, you call me if you got a guess. The question: this happens in the month of July more than any other month out of the entire year, and it involves relationships, your relationship. What do you think it is? Call me. I'll have the

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0: just talking about it. That's Stella Lefty right there. It's Boston. All right, so it happens in the month of July more than any other month out of the year, and it's happening in your relationship. What is it?
1: Most babies are born.
2: Divorces.
0: Nope, those are opposite sides of the spectrum. It's not it. Keep trying. We'll have that answer before 5 o'clock, I promise. Some

0: All right, so it happens in the month of July here in the Pacific Northwest. More than any other month out of the year, it involves your relationship. What do you think it is?
1: People get married.
2: Fires.
3: Get a sunburn.
0: No, it's not it. It's a good guess, by the way. The answer's coming up next.

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2: Time is running out for you to get those Secret Show tickets squared away. Come see me Tuesday in Puyallup at the Sunrise Village. I'll be there from 5 to 6. You do not want to miss this. It will be the event of the summer.
3: 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Fresh squeeze lemonade! Lemonade? Oh, nuts.
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